0: Murray and Morn on your Alexa.
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0: Then you're ready to go.
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0: is, but I'm clearly not quite at the level of the next singer I play, because he's been doing backflips off pianos. He recently played a tiny show in New York, still managed to squeeze in 6 backflips. So yeah, singing. I mean, I think I need to get him along to Pilates. So yeah, I'm going to get on that particular singer for you next. Very bendy.
1: Ladies all around the world. We're talking about female empowerment. We're talking about female strength.
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0: That was the song. This was the song that gave it away for most people, I'm guessing. Dracula. Dracula. And then the last one. Do you see the wings of time? It was Wings of Time. Do you feel a sense of pride? So Andy, well done. Which one of those songs would you like us to play for you?
1: Dracula.
0: Dracula's got to be.
2: I'm even
0: going to
2: call her as the winner.
0: Yeah, absolutely. I'm going to put her on the radio and everything here, yep. Right? So here, listen, that's the song that we'll play. And now you get to choose tomorrow's 3-2-1 act. It can be anybody that you want.
2: You can choose somewhere else.
0: Listen, thanks for calling. What is up to this evening?
1: Nothing.
2: We're going to listen now to her. It's been called out in the radio.
0: Good on you.
2: I'm going to tell them the Donkey Radio 101 quick.
0: Listen, you have a lovely Thursday. What day is it? You have a lovely Wednesday evening, whatever you get up to. I'm going to play your song.
2: We're going to run into the house now and get Q Radio 1 to listen to.
0: Good on you. That'll do.